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3: 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If I'm

Well, good morning here on 1FM 96.1 Tarlac. There's some music coming from Shakira featuring Carlinhos Brown. Alright, that song called La La La La here on 1FM. My name is Rico. Hey, we're saying hello, good morning to each and everyone. People from Barangay Tibag asking for a song, sending from Katrina Velarde. Alright, your song is up next, but we have to squeeze in one more song. And of course, we'll be having our Balita Uno. Moving on with this next track, sent from Ciara. Five, four, Level Up three, two, on 1.

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5: 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There you have it. Great song from Justin Bieber. We believe that fans that actually he's gearing up to announce a new tour. But unfortunately, it is not happening. What about Justin Bieber's tour? Anyway, sources said that Biebs is not preparing for a tour centered around his latest album, Swag, despite a speculation of an impending announcement. All right? Believers were starting to believe that Baby Singer was, you know, he's gearing up for a tour when Justin's website appeared to create a new tab for show dates. But it has been said that it all was just a smoke. All right. Well, Justin has said many times he hates touring. He hasn't given up on performing, you know. Burbicello was rosing success, especially his One Less Lonely Girl has been a collab with Billie Eilish. And there you have it. One of his songs called Favorite Girl. Here on 1FM 96.1 Third Off. Bit of info about what is happening about Justin Bieber. Alright, so false alarm. Even this one thought it will happen anytime soon, but unfortunately it will not be happening. About a rematch between Floyd Mayweather and Manny Pacquiao. Alright, this undefeated titleist Floyd Mayweather Jr. And according to MP Promotion Chief Executive Jess Mathur, actually looking for someone, it might be, you know, an exhibition match or a title match, but they're looking forward between a welterweight King Ryan Garcia, Devin Haney, and Rolly Romero, the WTA, and Liam Paro of IBF. They said that they were working on it, and we're looking at a different options. We're looking for a different things. That's according to Mathur on the Ring Magazine report. So let's see what will happen if Manny Pacquiao will be competing with these fighters that we mentioned, except for Floyd Mayweather Jr. It is not happening anytime. It will not happen, I think so. Again. Alright, here in 1FM, a bit of sports balita for you. We're saying hi, good morning right now, people tuning to our program. Once again, hello and good morning to Coach Val of Cronus Warriors, alright? Swimming Club. And once again, congratulations to all the winners, alright, and champions. Especially to Cronus Warriors Swimming Club, second place overall champion, Navis Division, earning 5 most outstanding swimmers from ABC and Navis Division. 18 swimmers ang nag-attend, nag-uwi daw lahat ng medal from Tuba Benguet. Congratulations as well to Chikiting of Sir OJ and Ma'am Jam Jimenez, si Janice and Jared. At nanalo daw sila ng gold. Congratulations! Gandang umaga rin sa mga kawan ho natin. Tune into our program dyan ho sa may Sitio Apalang, Barangay Armenia, kina Mami Ligay Gomez. Good morning as well sa mga taga-paniki, Tarlac. Kay Mami Imelda, Texon. Happy listening. Maraming salamat sa laging pakikitutok sa 1FM. Alright, I think we have to pause for a very short break. Be back with a song called Lights Go Down here on 1FM. 28 more minutes before 9 o'clock. Good morning.
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Well, good morning here on 1FM 96.1. Missed that song, one of the songs of the early 90s for you. That song coming from Beck. A song called Loser. On one, good morning. Wet, dump, gloomy Tuesday morning. That's how we'll be ending our June, month of June. Anyway, do take care, mga kawan. Waiting outside. Have your umbrellas with you. Yep, end of the line for our program for today. Thank you so much for hanging out with Rico for the past 3 hours. Been a great ride. Catch you back again tomorrow, same time, same frequency. Good morning, people of Angeles City, Pampanga. Especially to all the practitioners of Muay Thai, kickboxing, and their Capital Martial Arts Center, Dandert Mabalacat. Hello, good morning. Robin of my program with the requested hit sent from X-Battalion together with OC Dogs. Hayaan mo sila. Good morning as well to Grandmaster Samuel Capiral of Philippine Combat Aikido. Of Combat Aikido Rider. Here's a song. Hayaan mo sila. This is Sasan Rico. Have a great Tuesday. Bye.

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0: And the clock strikes 1:08. Yeah, and it's 8 minutes past one across the city. Welcome to the flip side of your day, whenever or wherever you're tuning in, at your desk, in the office, on the road, or just kicking back. Master Chinito is keeping you company for the next 2 hours. Coming up this hour, we've got a smooth back-to-back classic. 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Not a classic, but rather a Filipino OPM music. 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Now, let us continue our music vibe with the song to continue and to start our afternoon session. Only here on Chinito Afternoon Session, we have Palagi with TJ Montelde and KZ Tandian.
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0: And you just heard Blue by Young Kai and giving those effortless afternoon feel good music. And you know what? I was actually reading some of your requests and dedications, yeah, from my messenger. And I would just have my quick shout out to all the members of GGCC. And to Nane Nida, who's listening right now, and San Pablo. And I'll be back after a short reminder.
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1: 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And ending our first hour, we had Kelly Lolan and Nelly and giving us a good vibes and

0: Of course, a big shout out to Sir Cesar Diaz and our friends from Suplada Monarchy and City Shots, Miss Jeanette de Guzman. Hello, good afternoon, and I hope to see you once again, probably by next week. Yeah, so ending up our first hour. So this time, I'm going to give you the second hour of our program, Master of the Universe, Master Chinito.
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6: 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So moving into our number of 2 on this beautiful, gloomy afternoon. You just heard the requested song, The Crossroad by Bone Thugs and Harmony. It took me years before I heard that song once again. So if you just join in our hour for today, welcome aboard. So more music, more hits of your favorite songs. Next is my all-time favorite, Fight for Fighting, and dedicated to all those going through a lot of things, right? So we are all not Superman, but then again, of course, we have to go through a lot of challenges. Once again, we don't have that cape, but we have to fight, just like Superman. Here we go with Superman.

That song was brought to you by Artrisin Joint Supplement. Bumabagal ang galaw dahil sa joint pain at arthritis. Mang Artrisin.

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1: 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And coming from Vanessa Williams, Pocahontas, Colors of the Wind, requested by Doc Ace Cabal of Taiwan. And just like that, we have reached the end of our two-hour program, and time flies when the music is right on this gloomy Tuesday afternoon. 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And take care of yourselves, guys. Protect your peace, and I'll catch you on the flip side. And leaving you with, I will not leave at all without playing this, my all-time, my favorite music. Yeah, favorite music by the South Border. We have Rainbow, and always remember that after every rain, there's always a rainbow for you. Yes, there's hope. And even Superman has his own weaknesses. Once again, this is your Master Chinito over Masters of Universe. 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

0: 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And right now, you can save yourself from boredom just by listening to this boring show with its boring host. 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

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The song by Claire Marlowe, Till They Take My Heart Away. Before that, you heard the song from Sixpence None the Richer with Kiss Me. And our first song a while ago was Linger by the Cranberries. These three songs all became number one in the American Billboard charts in their respective year of release. Chart toppers that made Claire Marlowe, Sixpence None the Richer, and the Cranberries superstars all together. Good evening, everyone. Welcome now to your favorite evening show that brings you nothing but the greatest hits and the greatest artists to go along with it. It is a beautiful evening we're all having right now. It is windy outside. I guess it's drizzling too. I guess I'm not sure. Now, whatever the weather is this evening, I guess we're all just going to be all right. Now, here's what we have in store for you tonight for your listening pleasure. We have songs from George Benson, Sergio Mendez, James Ingram, Chaka Khan, The Carpenters, Calipana, Rex Smith, coming your way, and a whole lot more. My name is Tom Robinson. I am your host, and there's nothing you can do about it. So just sit back now and enjoy, all right? A foolish heart, they say, and experts say, usually reflects that painful conflict between what you logically know is wrong and what your emotions are desperately craving for. It captures the tendency to ignore red flags, hoping for the best despite past mistakes or the obvious risks of getting hurt again. Here's a perfect song for that one, Foolish Heart by Steve Perry.

You are still listening to 1FM 96.1. Good evening, everybody. One of my personal favorites, song from George Benson, As Promised. I just wanna hang around you. That song goes out to all the girls I loved before. Alam kong nakikinig yan si Professor Willie. Tatawa na yan. Prof, how are you? It's been a while. Muntik na tayong magkita last Saturday. Akala ko magstay ako ng matagal dyan sa Intramuros. Pero we'll see this week, okay? Now, someone actually reacted with the song Foolish Heart, which we played a while ago, and also with what I said before playing it. She said, Tom Robinson, I guess I'd be a fool if I fall in love with you. To text her 2245. Well, thank you, okay, for feeling that way. But I guess, yeah. Aubrey from last night's show became my friend now, and she's feeling better too. Thank God. So we'll try to play a song for you later on, okay? Hello and good evening to Chief Rene if you're listening, and also to Kuya Sito and to Kuya Jing if you guys are listening. Guys, meron akong whiskey dito ngayon. Lorraine brought it with my groceries, so just let me know, okay? Well, you see, that's how sweet my Lorraine is. She brings me groceries here from time to time. Ang dahilan niya is Papa, para hindi ka na lumabas. See? I love you, sweetheart. And if you're home, just let me know. Give me a message. Drop me a message, okay? Greetings to the management and staff of Dunkin', and likewise to all those at Lola Nena's listening right now. And greetings also to all the customers at Domino's and at McDonald's Crescendo. Good evening. And to the management and staff of Golf First. We've seen this place. It's beautiful. And their pickleball grounds is actually tuned into us right now with all the speakers and all that. Thank you. Thank you so much. And to all the players tuning in, thanks a lot and have a great time playing, okay? I guess I feel like trying pickleball one of these days. Why not? Also, again, hello and good evening to Professor Will. And hello to Toby and Kim, to Jerson and Eliza, very good friend of ours, to Stella of San Manuel, and likewise to Maris of Concepcion Tarlac. And hello to Rosette and Gab, of course, and to all the Austrias of Concepcion. Hello to all of our friends there in Dasmariñas, Cavite. Greetings to the Anub family, most of all, Sir Elmer, May Ann, and to all the kids. Special mention goes out to Adele. And likewise, to our bosses, Boss June and Boss A, to the Lumibao and Sagkal families, good evening. To Gab and Miss Famela, and of course to Ma'am Christy, good evening to you. And to all of our friends there in Makati who are still listening to us. Hello to Miss Karen and Miss May. To Boss Chuck as well. And to Ronnie and Oliver, thanks a lot for tuning in. And finally, hello to my wingman Echo. He's here with me right now. And Engineer Dave is also listening. Oh, reminds me. Hey guys, I'm still looking for a girlfriend for Dave. And if you're interested, and to all the applicants, we have the forms here at the station for you to fill up. All you have to do is drop by here and you'll get the forms, and it starts there, okay? Abigay also going out to Amara of Baler. See you soon. And here's a song from Mel DeBarge, who's holding Donna now.

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1: The day is finally over, but your night is just getting started. 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

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Hello there, everybody. Song from Real Thing. You to me are everything. That song was requested on the hotline 0918-733-9445. Greetings time before we end the hour. Hello and happy 1FM listening to all of our friends tuned in there in San Jose. And a big hi going out to Ding and Dong. That's a nice name. Nagiinuman daw sila. And greetings also to the Talents family. A big hi going out to my good friend Glenn. And people are asking how I wish they get to meet Lorraine also. Well, sana, no? Chamba-chamba lang kasi. Because if I may just share, whenever my daughter Lorraine comes to visit me here in Tarlac City, we usually meet up at SM City. And a while ago, we get to meet some listeners and fans who were able to recognize me when we were at Burger King. And I introduced Lorraine to them, and they can help but feel amazed, really. I'm so proud of that. They said that she's so tall. She is taller than me, actually, and she's so beautiful, of course, and she's so smart. And I heard someone even said, "Buti po, Sir Tom, nagmana siya sa mami niya." Aba, tatandaan kita. Anyway, a big hi going out to Jasmine, Darren, Anna, and Christopher. It was so nice meeting you all a while ago, and it was fun. Lorraine is also saying hi to you guys, by the way. Professor Willie is doing some paperwork right now while tuning in. Thanks a lot. And likewise, Engineer Dave, and of course, Tito Mon, Tukuya George, and Glee, our good friends who are in Intramuros right now. And a big hi going out to Texter 1167. Question here coming from her. Why do we fall in love, Tom Robinson? I don't know. Why ask me? Well, my POV is... There you go. Parang feeling millennial lang, syempre. Ganyan kami ni Professor Willie. Falling in love... Tama ba? Falling in love is a wonderfully terrifying and intoxicating and mind-boggling experience, if I may just say that. It shifts your daily reality, making your world seem brighter while rewiring your brain to constantly crave the presence of that person. Ganern! A big hi going out to all our fans at Solid North Bus Terminal, and likewise to everybody at Burger King. And to Bien of Irona, thanks a lot for tuning in. Hey, if you're tuned in right now, how I wish you can tell me about it. Like, where are you from? Like, tell me your name. Text it to me. Like, for example, Anna and Space, and write Kapas Tarlac or something like that. Let me know you're listening. Come on. It makes me feel better. And just send it to 0918-733-9445. Again, that's 0918-733-9445. I'll wait for your messages, okay?

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The day is finally over, but your night is just getting started. Unwind with your dashing late-night companion. Real talk, great music, and wonderful companionship.

Big hits, great love songs. You are still listening to 1FM 96.1. Good evening, everybody. Our first 60 minutes is over, and welcome now to this next hour. It's happening right now. This is another push of nothing but the most beautiful songs that ever made it in the airwaves. The song you just heard is from The Guys Next Door with I've Been Waiting For You. And before that, you heard the song from James Ingram with Whatever We Imagine. And our first song was from Chaka Khan with Through the Fire. They are our front acts for this hour. Wonderful. By the way, let me please take this opportunity to thank all of you who nominated me and this show for this year's KBP Golden Dove Awards, which is going to happen by October or November, I guess. You know what? Being nominated alone is already heartwarming, and I couldn't thank you all more than saying thank you, really, right now. And that's from the bottom of my heart. I am being nominated for Best Music DJ for Radio and our show, The Late Night Show, for Best Evening Program for Radio. Thank you so much. My name is Tom Robinson, and thank you for this accolade, really, and thank you for recognizing me. I'm thankful. I'm thanking everybody. And that's in behalf of my network, Radio Pilipino Media Group. And let's move on, shall we? We are wide open to requests and greetings here. Here's our number. Write this down. 0918-733-9445. That is all there is to it. Let's move on. Here's a song from England, Dan and Jenfold Coley. I'd really love to see you tonight, right here.

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Song from Mr. Basil Valdez, You. Napakagandang awitin. It's the bottom of the hour and we are saying hi and happy 1FM listening to Amara, Day, Joanne, Kyla, and Jim of Baler. Thank you so much for tuning in to us. And a big hi going out to Darren and Anna also. Kailan ng wedding bells, Darren? Magsabi ka, ha? And hello to all of our friends tuning in at Sutherland HR Recruitment Office. Thank you so much. Kumusta po si Joey dyan? How is she doing? Sumbon nyo lang sa akin pag magulo, ha? A big hi also going out to Mommy Alice and Daddy Jim. And of course, to Mommy Leng, na laging nakikinig sa atin kahit napupuyat daw siya. Hello also, Annalie. Thank you so much for listening. Hello to DJ Ayel and everybody listening there in their place right now. And hello and a big hi going out to my kababayan. And it's a good thing nag-meet kami sa Intramuros. To Miss Luisa Galang, thank you so much for listening. Of Museo de Intramuros. And she's one of the curators there, actually. A big hi going out to my good friend, my colleague, Roy Bato, thanks a lot for listening also. And greetings to all the members of the Tarlac Press and Radio Club. Nagkita-kita kami kanina. And a big hi going out in happy, happy birthday greetings going out to President Glenn. And of course, more blessings to you and God bless you always. To President Ronald as well. Ano, tuloy ba tayo sa Thursday? Sa lahat po ng members ng Central Luzon Media Association. Thursday daw, or I think they're going to move it, I don't know. Hello to Sir Willie. It's nice seeing you again. And to Angel Faith, of course. And to Miss Menchie, to Kuya Fred, to Noel and Dina. Yung iba, nakalimutan ko ng pangalan. Rosette, thank you for always believing in me. And yeah, claim natin yun, no? Alright, texters. 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When will you do Facebook Live, Tom? I'm not sure yet. 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I'm not sure. To texter 9007. 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To texter 5466, Tom Robinson, I saw your car in Angeles, Pampanga. 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Eto. To texter 2245, Tom Robinson, will you be my boyfriend please? Ano ba?

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Beautiful song from Bread, Make It With You. Ganda, no? All right, before we finally go, I'd like to make a special announcement. Ladies and gentlemen, this is the home of OPM Wednesday. It's happening tomorrow. And here's the deal here. From sign on to sign off tomorrow and every Wednesday thereafter, we will be playing nothing but OPM songs. The likes of Regine Velasquez, Augie Alcacid, Andrew E., Cup of Joe, Ben and Ben, Binny, Gary V, and a whole lot more will be gracing your radio sets. All your OPM artists in one day. So make your plans now to join us and tune in to us tomorrow, okay? That is OPM Wednesday tomorrow here on 1FM. We'd like to say hi and happy 1FM listening and a pleasant evening to Professor Will, to Toby and Kim, of course, to Eliza and Gerson, and to all of our friends at Tarlac Forum, and to Engineer Dave, and to the Lumibao and Sagkal families, of course, to the Cabreras and Adams in Vancouver, Canada, who are tuning in right now. Greetings. And hello and good evening to Kate Villalon. Thanks a lot for listening as well. And to Sir Bobby and to all of our friends at PhilScap. What are you guys doing? It's almost 10. And they just sent me a message and they're tuned in. And likewise, hello and good evening to Stella, sabi niya dito. Tom Robinson, you deserve an award. Sana nga, no? We'll try. Let's just claim that one. And ganito talaga si Stella every time. Nagsisend siya sa akin ng message. Tuwang-tuwa siya sa mga sinasabi ko on air. So, Stella, I wish you a good night ahead. And greetings, ha? So, bukas ulit. And what else? Greetings to all of our friends at the Baguio Fire Department there. Oh, wow! Ang ganda naman. Thanks a lot for listening, sirs and ma'ams. And bawi ako sa iyo, sa inyo rather. Ngayon ko lang na-receive yung message po ninyo. So, our next song na lang, dedicate natin sa inyo, ha? Well, I guess that's about all the time we have for now. To all those who joined us, thank you. And we hope to hear from you guys again next time. The Late Night Show is an exclusive property of Radyo Pilipino Media Group. Unauthorized airplay and duplication of this material in whole or in part is strictly prohibited. And here's our final word this evening. It's from Oprah Winfrey. The life in front of you is far more important than the life behind you. So keep moving forward. I'm Tom Robinson. Tarlac City, thank you. Good night.

is your only one. Your only one. Your only one. Buong Pilipinas. Isa lang ang pinakikinggan.

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We now end another day of broadcasting activity. 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Cito E. Nicolas, 93-1PNCR-6381. 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
7: Oh, magandang umaga mga kawan. This is Rico checking in for another great show called One Good Morning, the OPM Wednesday edition of our program. And I'll be your DJ all the way till 9 o'clock today on the very first day of this fresh month of July. Right, it's the 1st of July, 2026. It's OPM Wednesday. All throughout the day, just like those songs that you heard a while ago. Awesome song, something from E-Heads, a song called With a Smile, with the songs of the 90s. Back-to-back with a song from John Alinvira, a song called Pusong Ligaw. And on top of that song, heard Ramaya, and you heard that song as well from Mackie here on 1FM. You can start and give me a message over our text line at the same time. Just drop those shout-outs over our official Facebook page. Alright, just give me a ping over Rick Matt's Rico Mambo FB as well. Feel free. How are you doing? Awesome Wednesday morning. Hump Day Wednesday here on 1FM. Done with that toxic Monday and still looking forward for a relaxing weekend, but still quite far away from us. But no worries, you still have enough budget left in your account, your bank, to spend for the next 2 weeks again. Alright, bit tight budget. In Metro Manila, sana all sabi ng iba, because they do have this 85 pesos increase for their daily allowances. Alright? Okay, so daily wages, they have 85 pesos. Here in the province, I don't know, maybe sooner or later that one will happen as well. It should be a good news for most of us. But right now, it's just for workers from Metro Manila. Here on 1FM, you're with Rico. We're saying hello, good morning to all our co-ones having their birthdays today, celebrating their birthdays. Just give me a message. Feel free to drop your shout-outs as well and your request it. Make sure that is an OPM hit. Alright? Alright, magandang umaga sa mga nakatutuwa sa ating program wherever you are, whatever you're doing right now. Our program is simulcast and being heard on different 1FM radio stations Luzon-wide, including 99.3 Baler, 98.3 Lucena, 88.3 Legazpi, 95.1 1FM Palawan, and 657 DWRN Naga. Philippine Standard Time, 36 minutes right now, down 6. 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

Well, good morning here on 1FM 96.1 Tarlac. There you have it. Here on 1FM, it's OPM Wednesday. Bloomfields with their own version of that song called School Vocal. We're saying hello, good morning to each and everyone. You're with Rico on the morning spin. Good morning as well, people tuning to our program, to Miss K of Barangay Kare. How are you doing, K? Itong umaga rin kay Jonella. Dyan ho sa may barangay, Panampunan. Later on, we can play that song of yours. Asking for a song, sent from Blink. Or should I say, Bini. A song called Blink Twice. Sige nga, korap ka ng dalawang beses. I'm just kidding. Good morning. If you're going to school today, take a bunch of care. Going to work and driving, ingat, ingat sa mga kawan. Just buckle up and tune into our program. You know, to keep you entertained for these awesome songs. It's Opium Hits. Sent from Myra's right now, together with Princess Velasco, Kanlungan.

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5: 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Welcome to our second hour of our program. My name is Rico on the morning scan. And we got exactly 26 minutes down 7 in the morning. You heard that awesome track, something from Ace Bonzuelo. The song called Himala, and back-to-back with a song from Joey Albert and Pops Hernandez. Point of View, one of the songs of the 80s for you. And Imagos E1 here on 1FM. It's OPM Wednesday. We're on the very first day of June, or should I say July 2026. Hump Day Wednesday here on 1FM. We do have this hashtag Mema, a hashtag Mema Opinion. Ayan, opinion lang naman eh. Pero I just want to ask this, you know, timely question. When it comes to, you know, violent games, what else? Online games, video games, whatever you want to call it. So, ikaw ba isang ayon na i-total ban or ipagbawal ang violent online games para sa mga kabataan? Is it yes or no? At bakit? Ito ngayon ang sinisisi eh, yung mga violent online games now. Kung bakit marami mga kabataan ang alam mo na. Recently, unfortunately, should I say, yung nangyari ho dyan sa Tacloban City. And, you know, authorities have found out that the suspects who committed the crime, the young ones, were actually quite involved and quite active in this, what do you call that, online game, the violent online game, is it? Not Roblox, but yep, whatever you want to call it, yun daw ang dahilan, it's one of the reasons. So, tama ba na ipagbawal ng tuluyan ang mga violent online games para ho sa mga kabataan? Way back in my time, one of the most violent online games and, you know, bloodier than other online games, even Counter-Strike. We started way back on Mortal Kombat. Finish him, you know. It's a bloody online video game. Pero wala yata naging violente sa mga tropa namin eh. Pare-pareho kaming addict sa mga online video games na ganyan. Especially Mortal Kombat, Street Fighter, and a lot more. Pero meron pa sa amin, sa tropa namin, ang naging pare. At meron din kaming tropa na pare siya, but he loves to know, you know, doing martial arts, doing pistol firing or shooting sa firing range. Pero hindi siya violente. So sa tingin nyo, saan nga ba kailangan gawin ng paraan? So tama nga ba na iban na totally ang mga violent games or online games or video games para sa mga kabataan? Just your opinion. Simply posted them sa ating Rick Mathis Rico Mambo FB wall. Alright? So tama nga ba na ang total ban ng violent online games para sa mga kabataan? Is it yes or no? At bakit? Philippine Standard Time, 7:30 right now. Good morning.
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1: Bianca De Vera here. When I enter a room, napapatingin sila because my skin says I'm here. Kasi I use Silka Green Papaya Soap boosted with green papaya enzymes. With regular use, kitang-kita ang cutis Silka in as early as 7 days. Bianca De Vera here. When I enter a room, napapatingin sila because my skin says I'm here. Kasi I use Silka Green Papaya Soap boosted with green papaya enzymes. With regular use, kitang-kita ang cutis Silka in as early as 7 days. With regular use, kitang-kita ang cutis Silka with Silka Green Papaya Soap. Boosted with green papaya enzymes. Silka Green Papaya Soap.
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OPM Wednesday here on 1FM 96.1. Beautiful track from Asia Songbird, Miss Regine Velasquez. Song called Babalik Kang Muli. I'm still hoping for your ex to come back after a painful breakup. Asa ka pa ba? May iba na yan. Hey, we're saying hello, good morning right now to Kuya Gerald of Barangay San Sebastian, listening to our program. And it just actually posted an opinion about what we posted about our topic for today. Hashtag Mema Opinion. And says here, dapat bang ipagbawal ang mga violent online games sa mga kabataan? Yes or no? Sabi ni Kuya Gerald ng Barangay San Sebastian, hindi dapat. I-regulate lang. Dahil ako, pareho mong lumaki sa Mortal Kombat. 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That's coming from Gerald. Kuya Gerald Rader of Barangay San Sebastian. Listening to our program. Babalik pa ba? Or aasa ka pa babalik? Hindi ka na talaga natuto, no? Yan ang sabi ni Gary V. My name is Rico, here on 1FM 96.1. This is OPM Wednesday, all throughout the day. Good morning. Diyan ka na naman.

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